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9: Here's your forecast from the Desert Mountain Broadcasting Information Center. Clear skies tonight with a low of 59. South winds 5 to 10 miles per hour. Mainly sunny tomorrow. Daytime highs approaching 90. Lows around 59. Tomorrow night, partly cloudy. Highs level off around 87 Tuesday under partly cloudy skies. 89 Wednesday, chance of thunderstorms. I'm meteorologist Paul Trombley on Classic Hits 93.7 The River.
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0: 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I invite you to tune in every weekday morning from 6 to 10. I started on the air here in Bozeman in 1984, which proves two things. Number one, I'm really old. And number two, I love what I do. It's truly my privilege to be a part of your mornings. I think we have a lot of fun here, and I hope you'll tune in and join me. It's the Dave Vischer Show on Bozeman's number one station for classic hits, 93.7 The River.
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7: Here's your forecast from the Desert Mountain Broadcasting Information Center. Clear skies tonight with a low of 59. South winds 5 to 10 miles per hour. Mainly sunny tomorrow. Daytime highs approaching 90. Lows around 59. Tomorrow night, partly cloudy. Highs level off around 87. Tuesday, under partly cloudy skies. 89. Wednesday, chance of thunderstorms. I'm meteorologist Paul Trombley on Classic Hits 93.7 The River.
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0: This is Dave Vischer. Every morning, I have the honor of hosting the morning show here on 93.7 The River. It originates from my studio here on the Yellowstone River, not far from Livingston. I guess you could say the river is a big part of my life. I'd love it if you join me every weekday morning for some fun and some laughs. Okay, I might be the only one laughing a lot of the time, but I do really hope you'll join me. It's the Dave Vischer Show on Bozeman's number one station for classic hits, 93.7 The River.
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9: Here's your forecast from the Desert Mountain Broadcasting Information Center. 59 tonight under clear skies, south winds around 5 miles per hour. Tomorrow, high of 90. Lows around 59. Tomorrow night, partly cloudy. Upper 80s Tuesday and Wednesday with a chance for storms Wednesday. A peek at the extended shows, 87 Thursday, 93 Friday, and 95 on Saturday. I'm meteorologist Paul Trombley on Classic Hits, 93.7 The River.
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0: 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I'm the morning guy here on 93.7 The River. 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
6: Here's your forecast from the Desert Mountain Broadcasting Information Center. 59 tonight under clear skies, south winds around 5 miles per hour. Tomorrow, high of 90. Lows around 59. Tomorrow night, partly cloudy. Upper 80s Tuesday and Wednesday with a chance for storms Wednesday. A peek at the extended shows, 87 Thursday, 93 Friday, and 95 on Saturday. I'm meteorologist Paul Trombley on Classic Hits, 93.7 The River.
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3: 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USS Stang, 1977 to 1980. 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
6: Here's your forecast from the Desert Mountain Broadcasting Information Center. 59 tonight under clear skies, south winds around 5 miles per hour. Tomorrow, high of 90. Lows around 59. Tomorrow night, partly cloudy. Upper 80s Tuesday and Wednesday with a chance for storms Wednesday. A peek at the extended shows, 87 Thursday, 93 Friday, and 95 on Saturday. I'm meteorologist Paul Trombley on Classic Hits 93.7 The River.
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3: Here's your forecast from the Desert Mountain Broadcasting Information Center. 59 tonight under clear skies, south winds around 5 miles per hour. Tomorrow, high of 90. Lows around 59. Tomorrow night, partly cloudy. Upper 80s Tuesday and Wednesday with a chance for storms Wednesday. A peek at the extended shows, 87 Thursday, 93 Friday, and 95 on Saturday. I'm meteorologist Paul Trombley on Classic Hits 93.7 The River.
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0: 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I invite you to tune in every weekday morning from 6 to 10. I started on the air here in Bozeman in 1984, which proves two things. Number one, I'm really old, and number two, I love what I do. It's truly my privilege to be a part of your mornings. I think we have a lot of fun here, and I hope you'll tune in and join me. 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
5: Here's your forecast from the Desert Mountain Broadcasting Information Center. Mainly clear overnight with lows around 59. South winds around 5 miles per hour. Monday, 90. Lows around 59 Monday night. Upper 80s Tuesday and Wednesday with a chance of thunderstorms Wednesday. A peek at the extended shows, 87 Thursday, 93 Friday, and 95 on Saturday. I'm meteorologist Paul Trombley on Classic Hits 93.7 The River.
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0: 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Every morning, I have the honor of hosting the morning show here on 93.7 The River. It originates from my studio here on the Yellowstone River, not far from Livingston. I guess you could say the river is a big part of my life. I'd love it if you join me every weekday morning for some fun and some laughs. Okay, I might be the only one laughing a lot of the time, but I do really hope you'll join me. 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
5: Here's your forecast from the Desert Mountain Broadcasting Information Center. Mainly clear overnight with lows around 59. South winds around 5 miles per hour. Monday, 90. Lows around 59 Monday night. Upper 80s Tuesday and Wednesday with a chance of thunderstorms Wednesday. A peek at the extended shows 87 Thursday, 93 Friday, and 95 on Saturday. I'm meteorologist Paul Trombley on Classic Hits 93.7 The River.
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0: 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I'm the morning guy here on 93.7 The River. 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
3: Here's your forecast from the Desert Mountain Broadcasting Information Center. Lows level off around 59 overnight under mainly clear skies. Winds out of the south around 5 miles per hour. Lots of sunshine again Monday. Daytime highs approaching 90. Partly cloudy Monday night. Lows dip down to about 60. Mainly cloudy skies Tuesday with a high of 88. 89, chance of thunderstorms Wednesday. I'm meteorologist Paul Trombley on Classic Hits 93.7 The River.
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8: Lows dip down to about 59 overnight under mainly clear skies. Winds out of the south around 5 miles per hour. Daytime highs approaching 90 Monday. Lots of sunshine. Lows dip down to about 60 Monday night. Partly cloudy skies. More clouds than sun Tuesday with highs in the upper 80s. Chance of thunderstorms Wednesday.
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4: Lows dip down to about 59 overnight under mainly clear skies. Winds out of the south around 5 miles per hour. Daytime highs approaching 90 Monday. Lots of sunshine. Lows dip down to about 60 Monday night. Partly cloudy skies. More clouds than sun Tuesday with highs in the upper 80s. Chance of thunderstorms Wednesday. I'm meteorologist Paul Trombley on Classic Hits 93.7 The River.
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0: 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I invite you to tune in every weekday morning from 6 to 10. I started on the air here in Bozeman in 1984, which proves two things. Number one, I'm really old. And number two, I love what I do. It's truly my privilege to be a part of your mornings. I think we have a lot of fun here, and I hope you'll tune in and join me. 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
4: Here's your forecast from the Desert Mountain Broadcasting Information Center. Highs level off around 90 today under mainly clear skies, winds out of the northwest, 5 to 10 miles per hour. Partly cloudy skies tonight, lows level off around 60. Daytime highs approaching 88 tomorrow, cloudy skies expected. 89 Wednesday with a chance of thunderstorms. 87 Thursday, chance for storms continues. I'm meteorologist Paul Trombley on Classic Hits 93.7 The River.
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0: 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Good morning. It's Monday, July the 20th. Welcome to Vish and Big Hank in the morning. I hope you had a good weekend. I'll tell you what, it was hot. I don't know about where you are, but over here, those thunderstorms that were supposed to be extreme never really materialized. Looked like they were coming every afternoon, evening. And then they just kind of barely missed us. We got the wind for a while. A little rain, not a ton. And yeah, I'm not complaining about that. I was nervous about hail. Once you've been through a major hail storm around here, and it's been a while. It's been a long time, but those of you who were around, you know exactly what I'm talking about. Once you've been through those, you don't want to have another one. That's for sure. So, coming up on today's show, I purchased a brand new power tool, and man, am I happy. I went to town with it. I can't wait to tell you about that. People reveal the one sentence that completely changed their life. That can happen, sometimes in the strangest of circumstances. I also want to talk about Major League Baseball and the 2028 Olympics. And you don't have to be a sports fan to get into what I'm going to talk about. Later this hour, our feel-good story of the day. Later in the show, strange stuff. And I have some sports, local sports, to get to later in the show. So yeah, let's get going. I already stretched. I don't want to pull a muscle. Howard Jones on deck here on the river.
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0: Classic Hits 93.7 The River. I bet one of the most popular and crowded places to be in and around Bozeman over the weekend was Glen Lake Rotary Park off Manly Road. Ton of people hit the water, I bet. Coming up, our feel-good story of the day. Another happy story from an animal shelter. And those always make me smile. Speaking of coming up, the weather czar. In just a few minutes, we'll tell you if that this heat will continue or not. This is the final week of The Music Man, the latest musical production from the Ellen Theater, okay? 3-week run, this is the last one. Wednesday through Sunday. So this Wednesday through Saturday, showtimes, 7:30 p.m. Sunday, the finale, 3 p.m. Oh, people are raving about this. I have chatted with more than one person who went to this and loved it. I've talked to one guy. He went 3 times with his family. So, yeah, you might want to catch that. There's some urgency to that now. Coming up, oh, man, we're having so much fun. How about the Doobie Brothers and Journey? Right after this.
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4: Here's your forecast from the Desert Mountain Broadcasting Information Center. Highs level off around 90 today under mainly clear skies. Winds out of the northwest, 5 to 10 miles per hour. Partly cloudy skies tonight. Lows level off around 60. Daytime highs approaching 88 tomorrow. Cloudy skies expected. 89 Wednesday with a chance of thunderstorms. 87 Thursday. Chance for storms continues. I'm meteorologist Paul Trombley on Classic Hits 93.7 The River.
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0: 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Two things I've been putting down in great quantities. Number one, ice water. Ice water. And number two, ice cream bars. I'll pay the price for the ice cream bars. I can't get enough. I'm eating them like potato chips. They just feel so good. They're so nice and cool. They're delicious. Time now for our feel-good story of the day here on the river. So there's an animal shelter in Maryland, and they're celebrating after the longest awaited adoption in their history finally became a reality. I watched the video of this. I read more about it. I'm sharing just kind of the highlights with you, but you need to check out the video. The dog's name is Kylo Jace. No idea where that came from. And Kylo Jace spent more than 7 years at this animal shelter. And over the weekend, he went to his brand new home. Again, that ended his run as the shelter's longest resident dog in history. So here's the thing. When people go to the shelter, like they're looking for a dog, and they have the kids maybe, right, or whatever, and what are they looking for? Not just a particular breed or size of dog. They're looking for personality. They want a dog that's happy, wagging its tail, wants to be pet, wants to go to your house. But not all dogs are like that. Not all people are like that. Some of us have issues, right? And the issue, according to the shelter staff that Kylo's been dealing with, it takes a long time for Kylo to trust people. So his new owner visited him twice a week for 7 months at the shelter before finally bringing him home. He earned the dog's trust. The dog was comfortable around him. That was the problem. The dog shied away from anyone who ever looked at him. So the team at the shelter also helped him get comfortable riding in the car and visiting his new home before adoption day. So they did this over time. So on Saturday, staff and volunteers became emotional, and so did I watching this, as Kylo left the shelter for the very last time. And according to an employee at the shelter, there wasn't a dry eye in the house. They also thanked Kylo's owner, new owner, for his patience and for taking a chance on a dog that others had given up on for an easier dog. So Kylo's happy, no longer at the shelter, and that is making me smile. And that's our feel-good story of the day here on the river.
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0: 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Bish and Big Hank rolling right along here on Monday morning. Hope you had a really good weekend. Coming up next hour, oh, I'm so excited. I purchased a new power tool. I'm not a power tool guy, but the one I purchased, I'm loving it. I'm probably going to hurt myself, and I really overdid it on Saturday. We'll talk more about that. Vish and power tools, usually not used in the same sentence. So, birthdays today. How about three musicians? T.J. Shepherd is 82. You know, I'm so stupid. All my life, well, not so much anymore, I used to get T.J. Shepherd and B.J. Thomas confused in my mind. Two completely different genres of music, you know? But I confused them. Kim Carnes, Betty Davis eyes, 81 today. And Carlos Santana, oh, talk about an amazing guitarist, 79. So all of them, very similar in age, having birthdays today. Coming up, you'll hear from Eric Carmen on the river.
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0: You know what I love about Monday morning? Every week during the summer, there are so many things going on, right? So many events and farmers markets and festivals of various kinds and music and dancing. And that's the same thing this week. I'll let you know about them as the week goes on. Man, I'm so happy. I am so happy because I got outside and worked with a brand new tool on Saturday. You know I'm not a tool guy at all, right? Me and power tools, no, never in the same sentence. But it was last spring, I'm thinking mid-April, late April, that I was out in my yard struggling trying to trim a tree. And my neighbor, best neighbor you could have, John Deere Dean comes over. And by the way, John Deere Dean has been living up to his nickname because upon his John Deere lawnmower, he mowed on Wednesday, Friday, and Sunday. It never ends. So yeah, so back to April, Dean sees me struggling. He comes over. He says, try this. And he hands me this Milwaukee M12 electric pruning shears. And he says, yeah, you just press the button. Snip. What? Really? Snip. It was amazing. And I'm not just talking little branches. I'm talking big branches. No effort. So I've been thinking about getting one ever since. On Friday, I made up my mind. I went to the store, and I picked one up. And after I mowed Saturday, I couldn't wait to finish because I got to prune my own big tree. I have a tree right here inside my studio window. It's blocking my view. It's a little overgrown. It's blocking a bit of my downstream view. So I went to town on it. I couldn't believe it. I was having so much fun. And I knew what would happen. I'd get carried away. I mean, I'm snip, snip, snip, snip, snip. I was wishing, man, I wish I had one in each hand. I wish I could be Vish Scissorhands right now. Snip, snip, snip, snip, snip, snip. And these branches are piling up. Snip, snip, snip, snip. And it reminded me of when I was a kid, and my dad would take me to the barber shop, and he'd say the same thing to the barber. I'd always roll my eyes. Give him a flat top, high and tight. Of course, he was just kidding. But my tree will tell you I wasn't kidding. You should see it. I went too far. But I'm addicted now. I can't wait to get to my other trees to snip away. And after that, I'm going to go door to door. I'm going to go all over town knocking on doors. Need any tree snipped? Can I trim some trees for you? No cost. I'll pay you. But yeah, it's taken my yard work to a new level of enjoyment.
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0: 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Good morning, Vish and Big Hank. Appreciate you tuning in. I always do. We have sports coming up. And later this hour, a sports-related story, but it's not the sports part of it that I want to talk about. So that's coming up as well. We just passed another set of benchmarks for the summer of 2026. Ever since I was a kid, there have been these benchmarks that are on the calendar throughout the course of summer. And when I was a kid, I dreaded these. Not so much the benchmarks, but knowing I was that much closer to going back to school with every one of these. And the first benchmark of the summer, for me, is Independence Day, July 4th. Special this year, 250th birthday of our country. And that time, from Memorial Day to July 4th, was absolutely crazy fast. So we hit that benchmark, number one. And we just passed a couple of benchmarks over the weekend. That being Crazy Days Downtown, my second benchmark. And we can also throw in the Big Sky Country Fair. So the fair's come and gone. And Crazy Days have come and gone. And up next on the calendar is Sweet Pea, the Sweet Pea Festival, which is coming up relatively soon, August 7th through the 9th at Lindley Park. And by the way, if you want to see who's performing, all of the happenings, and even buy your wristbands, go to sweetpeafestival.org. And shortly after Sweet Pea, you know what happens? The MSU students come back. And then the kids go back to school. I wish I could slow things down. You know, good Lord, give me the ability to slow down summer. But it's not to be. And summer is just flying by. Foreigner is coming up next, right after this, from Dan Rust, my good friend, the man you can trust for all of your family's State Farm insurance needs.
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4: Here's your forecast from the Desert Mountain Broadcasting Information Center. Sunshine mixed with clouds at times today, with daytime highs approaching 90. Winds out of the northwest, 5 to 10 miles per hour. Lows dip down to about 60 tonight, partly cloudy skies. Cloudy tomorrow, high temperatures reach up to 88. Temps a bit above average Wednesday and Thursday with highs in the upper 80s. Thunderstorms both days. I'm meteorologist Paul Trombley on Classic Hits 93.7 The River.
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0: Classic Hits, 93.7 The River. Good morning. What a beautiful Monday morning this is, huh? And it's sports time. Well, the 2026 World Cup in the United States was a great success. In fact, it was successful beyond all expectations, and it came to an end yesterday. In the World Cup final, Spain's substitute Ferran Torres scored in the 106th minute to give his team a 1-0 win over defending champ Argentina. The hottest team in Major League Baseball right now? No doubt about it, that would be the Boston Red Sox. A few weeks ago, it looked like Boston's season was sunk, and since late June, they've won 13 in a row, including yesterday's win over the Rays, and have taken 18 of their last 20. By the way, the longest winning streak in Red Sox history happened way back in 1948 when they won 15 in a row. And finally, get this. Fall camp for the 2026 Montana State University football team begins a week from this Friday. That's July 31st. Be still, my beating heart. And that's sports here on the river.
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0: Classic hits, 93.7 The River. Yeah, a lot of folks on the Yellowstone, but they weren't fishing over the weekend. Not at all, because the Yellowstone is like mud. They had all of that rain last week in Yellowstone Park. Takes about 24 hours for it to go by my house. Yeah, and it is muddy brown. So with that said, coming up next hour, how about this? People reveal the one sentence that completely changed their life. And by request, the latest from the Vishtones coming up. In this case, the Irish Vishtones. So get this. It is a sports story, but it's more than that. The next Summer Olympics coming up in 2028 in L.A., right? The L.A. Olympic Games will be here before you know it. And Major League Baseball is already preparing for how they'll deal with players who don't want to be in the Olympics, who refuse to suit it up. So in May, the league submitted a proposal to the players' union saying it wants to see an effective suspension of longer than 3 weeks if a player is selected to play on the Olympic team but decides to, you know, pull out without an approved excuse. So if approved, that suspension would last from about July 10th to August 3rd and would include no pay or registered service time. I think that is so wrong. Look, I love it. I love it when professional athletes volunteer their time to represent their country in the Olympics. I mean, I think that's really cool. But you can't order them to do it. They have to want to do it. What is this? Like the old Soviet Union? I don't want to be on the hockey team. I don't want to be on the Olympic hockey team. Well, that's fine. You don't have to. But you'll be enjoying an extended stay in Siberia. You're punishing players because they don't want to participate in the Olympics? I think that's wrong. Why would you want someone who doesn't want to be there? There's plenty of other players, right? So how are they going to do this in the heart of the baseball season? So what it looks like, this is the top proposal, not confirmed yet. They're going to wrap up the first half of the 2028 baseball season by July 9th. You know, All-Star game time. And they'll play the All-Star game on July 11th, probably in San Francisco. So it's not so much of a trip for players heading immediately to L.A. for the Olympics. This is according to Newsweek. And from there, the regular season would go dark until July 21st, which would basically stretch big time the traditional All-Star break. It would be not an All-Star break, but an Olympic break. They'd rather do that than eliminate the All-Star game. So that's what's going to happen. But again, punishing players who choose not to play, that just doesn't sit well, does it?
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0: Classic Hits, 93.7 The River. You know what sounds nice? Getting one of those nice, cool, shady campsites in the Gallatin, you know, like on the way to Big Sky, and just sitting back in that shade, in a nice lawn chair, drinking whatever you want, enjoying the good life. That would be nice during this heat, huh? So, welcome to our third hour. I appreciate you tuning in. We have many things to bring your way this hour, so I'm going to get started. So, there was an online post, and it asked this question, and I actually thought about this a lot. It was thought-provoking. What's something that someone just said to you in passing that changed your whole worldview? You know what I mean? Somebody says it's like a light bulb goes off. And that's happened to me. And it's not necessarily from what you would be considering a scholar, wise people. You know, no. Sometimes they just come from everyday folks who say something to you in the moment. You're like, wow. So here's what respondents had to say. Again, people revealing the one sentence that kind of completely changed their life. I'm going to go through about a half dozen of these. One person said, "You either face your demons or they'll raise your children." Oh, that's good. Here's another one. "When I was debating going to law school at 36, my friend's mom said, 'You're going to get 3 years older either way.'" You start thinking about, that's true for everything. You know what I'm saying? No matter how long it takes to, you know, maybe get healthier or accomplish this goal or that, the same amount of time is going to go by whether you do it or not, right? You might as well do something productive in that time. And this guy finished by saying, "I started law school at 37, 13 years ago, zero regrets thanks to that one line." Another one said, "It doesn't make sense to continue wanting something if you're not willing to do what it takes to get it. If you don't want to work for it, nothing wrong with that. But you're probably not going to get it. Just because you're offended doesn't mean you're right." Oh, that's good too. This might be my favorite, okay? "You could be the juiciest peach in the whole wide world, and there will still be somebody who just doesn't like peaches. You can't please everybody." This is great. "My son was 8. When I heard someone ask him, right before he was going to walk on stage to perform a piano recital, 'Aren't you afraid to do this?' And he replied, 'Yes, I'm afraid, but I want to do it more than I'm afraid to.' That instantly became our enduring family motto." But don't let fear be a factor if it's something you really want to do. I think these are great. I have my own. I'll spare you. But I will tell you that coming up next, you'll hear from Def Leppard. Need a little Def Leppard this morning. It's coming up.
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0: Classic Hits 93.7 of the River. Bishop Big Hank, did you see the line over the weekend in the morning coming out of Wild Crumb Bakery? Like, what is that, off Wallace? Crazy. You know you make good stuff when you see that, right? Coming up on Strange Stuff, you know, if you're fleeing from the police, this is not what you do. We'll get to that coming up. I mentioned earlier, it's a very busy week. You know, it's a very busy week just by being summer in Bozeman. So much going on. We'll talk more about this as the week goes on, but I do want to let you know that with everything else happening, this is the final week that you can check out the latest musical production from the Ellen Theater, and that's The Music Man. Oh, man, you talk about rave reviews. I talked to a guy, he and his family, they've gone 3 times in the last 2 weeks. It's a 3-week run, and this is the final week at the Ellen. 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And you can go to theellentheater.com. 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
6: Here's your forecast from the Desert Mountain Broadcasting Information Center. Sunshine mixed with clouds at times today, with daytime highs approaching 90. Winds out of the northwest, 5 to 10 miles per hour. Partly cloudy skies again tonight. Lows level off around 60. Daytime highs approaching 88. Tomorrow, cloudy skies expected. Temperatures a bit above average. Wednesday and Thursday with highs in the upper 80s. Thunderstorms possible both days. I'm meteorologist Paul Trombley on Classic Hits 93.7 The River.
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0: Classic hits, 93.7 The River, the Fishtones. In this case, the Irish Fishtones. And 10 feet high. Are the flathead cherries out yet? They usually come out about mid-July, right about this time. Are they in the stores? I haven't seen them yet. I can't wait. Man, I go way overboard with those. I can't get enough of those. I hope it's a good year. Time now for strange stuff here on the river. So, if you're fleeing the police, running away from the cops, here's a bad escape plan. Running into the ocean. It's not going to work. So a suspect who was being chased by police ran into the ocean. He just ran into the Pacific and started swimming off the coast of Pacific Palisades in L.A. That was a bad decision. He evaded cops briefly just by running into the ocean, jumping into the search at Will Rogers State Beach. They didn't expect that. They thought he had a better plan in mind. So the man who was naked from the waist down, so, well, at least he had a shirt on, I'm guessing, was in the water for 90 minutes with two lifeguards trying to detain him before being brought to shore cuffed. What took him so long? No word on the charges he faces. I would imagine not wearing pants might be part of the problem. But yeah, it was such a bad idea that it kind of took the cops up, run into the ocean, picking them up, pitting them down, boom. And that's strange stuff on the river.
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0: Classic Hits, 93.7 The River. Bish and Big Hank, it's Monday morning. We have a bunch of music to get to very soon. I was at the intersection, I was on 19th, at the intersection of 19th and Oak late last week, about 3 in the afternoon. And it was so hot. And I actually broke out into a prayer right in my car. Thank you, Lord. Thank you for inventing air conditioning. I think he did that on the eighth day. He invented air conditioning. It would have been miserable without it, you know, when it's that hot. And honestly, when I was a kid, not many people had air conditioning in their cars. Literally, I'm not making this up. You didn't need it. I mean, it got hot once in a while. You rolled the windows down. Yeah, that wouldn't do it now. But yeah, thank you for air conditioning. Amen. What happened on this date? Today is a very big date in history. It was on this day in 1969, Neil Armstrong and Edwin Buzz Aldrin became the first men to walk on the moon. So Michael Collins, he was in control of orbiting the Apollo 11, and Armstrong and Aldrin, you know, they descended to the surface in the lunar module. Remember the name of the module? Eagle. And they spent over 21 hours out there. So the first one, as you know, to step on the moon was Armstrong, and he had this to say.
1: It's one small step for man, one giant leap for mankind.
0: True story. When one of my sons was in junior high school, he was doing a report on the moon landing. And at his computer, he came across the video you just heard. And he said to me, I kid you not, why is that audio so lousy? Well, because they were on the moon. They were on the moon. I'm sorry, okay? I'm sorry it's not, you know, MP3 quality for you. But that's how it was back then. Today in 2000, a federal grand jury indicted two former Utah Olympic officials for their alleged roles in paying $1 million in cash and gifts to help bring the games to Salt Lake City back in 2002. Man, the Olympics and corruption go hand in hand regularly. And finally, this was not a good day for a lot of people. Because today in 2015, the hacker group known as the Impact Team announced that they'd hacked the cheating dating site Ashley Madison. And cheaters everywhere wet their pants on this day in 2015. Coming up, Duran Duran kicks off 2 hours of continuous classic hits on the river.
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Here's the thought that hit me on Saturday when I was mowing the lawn. I wish they put those bubbles on riding lawnmowers, those compartments like tractors have, you know, with air conditioning inside. You're listening to 2 hours of continuous classic hits. Here's U2. Yeah.

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Good morning, Vish here. Checking out the river forecast. Mostly sunny with a high of 90 expected today. Partly cloudy, down to 60 tonight. And Tuesday, cloudy and 88. 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

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You know, today would be a good day to grab a lawn chair and enjoy your lunch in the shade under that band shell at Boger Park. What do you think? Here's Culture Club.

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9: Here's your forecast from the Desert Mountain Broadcasting Information Center. Sunshine mixed with clouds at times today, with daytime highs approaching 90. Winds out of the northwest, 5 to 10 miles per hour. Partly cloudy skies again tonight. Lows level off around 60. Daytime highs approaching 88. Tomorrow, cloudy skies expected. Temperatures a bit above average Wednesday and Thursday, with highs in the upper 80s. Thunderstorms possible both days. I'm meteorologist Paul Trombley on Classic Hits 93.7 The River.
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0: 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I invite you to tune in every weekday morning from 6 to 10. I started on the air here in Bozeman in 1984, which proves two things. Number one, I'm really old, and number two, I love what I do. It's truly my privilege to be a part of your mornings. I think we have a lot of fun here, and I hope you'll tune in and join me. 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
6: Here's your forecast from the Desert Mountain Broadcasting Information Center. Sunshine mixed with clouds at times this afternoon, with daytime highs approaching 90. Northwesterly winds 5 to 10 miles per hour. Partly cloudy skies again tonight. Lows dip down to about 60. Overcast tomorrow. Highs level off around 88. Temps a bit above average. Wednesday and Thursday with highs in the upper 80s. Thunderstorms possible both days. I'm meteorologist Paul Trombley on Classic Hits 93.7 The River.
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9: Here's your forecast from the Desert Mountain Broadcasting Information Center. Sunshine mixed with clouds at times this afternoon, with daytime highs approaching 90. Northwesterly winds 5 to 10 miles per hour. Partly cloudy skies again tonight. Lows dip down to about 60. Overcast tomorrow. Highs level off around 88. Temps a bit above average Wednesday and Thursday, with highs in the upper 80s. Thunderstorms possible both days. I'm meteorologist Paul Trombley on Classic Hits 93.7 The River.
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0: 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I invite you to tune in every weekday morning from 6 to 10. I started on the air here in Bozeman in 1984, which proves two things. Number one, I'm really old. And number two, I love what I do. It's truly my privilege to be a part of your mornings. 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
10: Here's your forecast from the Desert Mountain Broadcasting Information Center. A blend of clouds and sun this afternoon with daytime highs approaching 90. North winds 8 to 15 miles per hour. Partly cloudy again tonight. Lows dip down to about 59. Highs level off around 87 tomorrow. Sunshine mixed with clouds at times. Temperatures a bit above average Wednesday and Thursday with highs in the upper 80s. Thunderstorms possible both days. I'm meteorologist Paul Trombley on Classic Hits 93.7 The River.
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Howdy-ho, good afternoon, neighbor. Kim Rosley with you here on the River 93.7 from the Belgrade Liquor Studios. That is Billy Joel. This is Kim hanging with you, and yeah, what a weekend. Let's talk all sorts of stuff, including those tickets we were working on giving away. I have details coming up. Here's Bob Welch.

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0: 93.7, that is Foreigner. I don't know what love is. This is Kim hanging with you. Did you have a fabulous weekend? Yeah. Saw a bunch of people floating on the Madison. And Bannock Days was spectacular once again. Every year it just keeps getting better and better. I know, although, yeah, the fair was happening. So much stuff was going on around. If you drop by, if part of your to-do list was to drop by and get your name put in the box for the Red Ants Pants Festival tickets that we're giving away, and I said we're going to give a winner today, as far as I know, what has been communicated to me is that we are actually going to be picking up the box tomorrow, so someone will be contacted, the winner. They will be reaching out to you tomorrow after it gets picked up. So just FYI, in case you were waiting to be come on and go, hey, so-and-so won. I don't have the name yet. And I will not, at least for 24 hours. On the way, I've got Pink Floyd for you next here on the River, 93.7.
1: 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Okay, I might be the only one laughing a lot of the time, but I do really hope you'll join me. 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

0: Mr. Floyd, will you accept the charge from the United States? United States calling, are we reaching? See, he keeps hanging up. And it's a man answering.
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This is Kim. Coming up, somebody getting a Lifetime Achievement Award for doing stuff like Americana. It's actually Robert Plant. We'll talk about it coming up. Here's Talku One on the River.

0: 93.7, that is Tom Petty and the Heartbreakers. Before that, Robert Plant. And he is set to receive an award in Americana. Yeah, an Americana Honors and Awards Lifetime Achievement Award. He'll be receiving that September in Nashville. Wow. And you're like, wait, what? Robert Plant? Yes. All right. After he walked away from Led Zeppelin, he started doing all sorts of kind of Americana stuff. And he's now getting recognized for all of his, yes, efforts in that direction. He started doing a bunch of collaborations, including one with Alison Krauss. So it makes sense. So awesome that he's getting this award coming up September. I almost want to say next month, but we're not to August yet. September 16th in Nashville. On the way, I've got weather and Men at Work for you next on the river, 93.7.
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6: a blend of clouds and sun this afternoon with daytime highs approaching 90. North winds 8 to 15 miles per hour. Partly cloudy again tonight. Lows dip down to about 59. Highs level off around 87 tomorrow. Sunshine mixed with clouds at times. Temperatures a bit above average Wednesday and Thursday with highs in the upper 80s. Thunderstorms possible both days. I'm meteorologist Paul Trombley on Classic Hits 93.7 The River.
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0: birthday time here on The River 93.7. We've got a couple to talk about right there. That is Kim Carnes. She is celebrating her 81st. Before that, we had some Santana because Carlos Santana is turning 79. If it is your birthday, happy birthday to you. Hopefully you find yourself some fun. And don't forget to drop by Belgrade Liquor to talk to them about these limited barrel selection. Now, these have been very popular, and they have this latest one, Codigo Tequila, rested in Sauvignon Blanc barrels for 30 days. It is premium tequila. With the Sauvignon Blanc thing, it adds a crisp, refreshing finish that is perfect for summer cocktailing or sipping. Now, Belgrade Liquor, and that's not the only one that they have. Just go in there and talk about it. Oh, and with this particular Codigo special edition thing of the tequila, it's cheaper than the regular Codigo. So they're watching out for you, too, because that's how they are. Buckles now. Belgrade Liquor, just a jackrabbit in Belgrade. All right, my friends, who's turning what? Oh, I'm not going to tell you their ages. My friends Tom, Ronnie, and Michael all celebrating birthdays today. We also have, Giselle Bundchen, the model and entrepreneur, turning 46. Julianne Hough from Dancing with the Stars, turning 38. Josh Holloway from Lost in Yellowstone and Duster. Ooh, I was so mad when that got canceled. Anyway, Josh is turning 57. Reed Diamond from Homicide, Life on the Street and Judging Amy, turning 59. From 30 Rock and Oz, Dean Winters, turning 62. Donna Dixon from Bosom Buddies and Spies Like Us. Oh, she's so gorgeous. Turning 69. And Sandra Oh, Grey's Anatomy, and yes, Killing Eve. Sandra is turning 55. It is your birthday. Happy birthday to you. Hopefully you find yourself some fun on the way. Aerosmith for you next year on The River, 93.7.
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0: The River 93.7, that's Bon Jovi. This is Kim hanging with you. And yes, if you have some concerns, some things you need to be watching out for, concerned with your breathing, yes, scattered smoke is in the area now, from now moving forward until, you know, snow flies. Some days you're going to have to pay more attention closely than others. And since we have actually scattered smoke in the forecast, today and tomorrow seems to be a couple of those days. So make sure you keep yourself safe, and yeah, be thankful that we're not like what's happening in the upper Midwest, like Minnesota, a little around that area, because the boundary waters, they just evacuated the boundary waters the other day. I saw pics and posts about that, and it's like, oh my goodness, I can't even imagine at this point. Fingers crossed our fire season will remain relatively uneventful. Everybody knock on wood now. On the way, weather and Fleetwood Mac for you next on the River. 93.7.
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7: 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USS Stang, 1977 to 1980. 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
9: Here's your forecast from the Desert Mountain Broadcasting Information Center. Lows dip down to about 59 tonight under partly cloudy skies, easterly winds 8 to 15 miles per hour. Sunshine mixed with clouds at times again tomorrow. Highs level off around 87. Lows dip down to about 61 tomorrow night, partly cloudy skies. Upper 80s, Wednesday and Thursday, with storms possible both days. I'm meteorologist Paul Trombley on Classic Hits 93.7 The River.
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This is Kim hanging with you. Coming up, tale of humans behaving badly for you. Here is John Cougar on the River.

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0: 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Give a little bit. This is Kim, and it's time for Tale of Humans Behaving Badly. And I think I've mentioned this before. So these smart glasses, some test takers are trying to sneak them in and use them to cheat during tests. Now, which is causing problems, and it could even end up with somebody facing criminal charges. In South Korea, a man has been charged after being accused of using the tech cheat on a fire engineer test. Oh, yeah, it was administered by the state, so yeah, the government ain't gonna like that at all. The test administrator said that they noticed a reflection of light on the lenses of the glasses the student was wearing. And as they just barely started asking about it, he did cop to the whole thing. He told them that he'd actually developed an application to see if he could get the correct answers on the test, and he wanted to give it a test drive. Just wanted to see, hey, does this cheating thing actually work? The problem is the test givers are not being quite so happy with this, and they're saying, criminal charges, dude. Not sure what the punishment is as of yet, but the excuse was you wanted to see if it worked. On the way. In excess for you next year. On the river. 93.7.
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6: 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I'm Lynn Turner Fitzgerald. The game of bingo can be traced back to 16th century Italy, involving numbers drawn from a bag and marked on cards. It spread to France, then Germany, and on this day in 1929, the modern version of bingo was created in the U.S. More next.
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7, that is Huey Lewis in the news. This is Kim hanging with you. And oh man, love the fact that William Shatner is leaning into being William Shatner. But this time we're getting the rock and roll edition. And his hospitality writers are crazy. Yes, he is doing heavy metal. We'll talk about it coming up. Here's Boston All on the Road.

0: River 93.7. That's Phil Collins, Take Me Home. This is Kim hanging with you. Oh my. So William Shatner getting new life at 95, taking on this rock and roll persona, and he's leaning hard into it. He is set to appear at Riot Fest in Chicago in September, and he's got some hospitality riders, some things he's asking for that, you know, a bunch of these must be a joke just to see what he can get away with. Anyway, some of the requests that he has asked for is having a boat renamed in his honor so he can captain a ship again. He wants to be invited to sing Take Me Out to the Ball Game at a Cubby game. Oh, that would be fantastic. He wants to be transported around in a DeLorean instead of a golf cart, as most of the acts get transported around the grounds in. Oh, I love this one too. Having his dressing room named Shatner's Shag Shack. And the list goes on and is absolutely a riot. Anyway, I hope he gets at least some of those things. On the way, we've got weather and Total Free next here on the River. 93.7.
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13: Lows dip down to about 59 tonight under partly cloudy skies, easterly winds 8 to 15 miles per hour. Sunshine mixed with clouds at times again tomorrow. Highs level off around 87. Lows dip down to about 61 tomorrow night, partly cloudy skies. Upper 80s Wednesday and Thursday with storms possible both days.
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